Turn it up some. All right, boys. This is her favorite song, you know that, right? So we play it good and loud. She might get up and dance again. Oh, she put her beard down. Here she comes, here she comes. Left, left, left, right, left.

0: Morgan Wallen kicking off our hour, which will also include Dan and Shay, Luke Combs, Lauren Elena, and right now, Thomas Rhett.
1: Baby girl, you out your mind, you way too good for me. Thinking about the day we met, you could have just ignored me. Here I am, laying next to you.

My Country 106 Kicks. Okay, what is the ultimate key to winning a lottery jackpot? Well, there's one woman here who it took patience, but it finally worked for her. I'll have details coming up.

0: 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I'm grateful we were prepared.
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2: Jake's Country Weather.
3: Slight chance for showers today. Otherwise, sunshine mixed with clouds at times. Daytime highs approaching 74. Northerly winds 8 to 15 miles per hour. Lows level off around 56. Tonight, mainly clear skies. From the Weatherology Weather Center, powered by Weatherology.com, I'm meteorologist Jennifer Wojcicki for 106 KIX. Right now, 55.

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Don't forget, in just a couple minutes, we'll talk about what you wouldn't want to find near the engine of your car. It's coming up after Shane Prophet. Here's Long Live Country on My Country 106 Kicks.

Hi, Country 106 Kicks. You are chatting with Carson into the lunch hour just past 12 o'clock of a Saturday afternoon. Ian, coming up this hour, we've got music from Cody Johnson, also Keith Urban and Kane Brown. And later on, we'll go to Canada to talk about a man who broke a world record. We'll have it all for you this hour on My Country 106 Kicks. Another

My Country 106 Kicks, you are chatting with Carson just past 1 o'clock on a Saturday afternoon. I'm with you for one more hour, Ian. Coming up this hour, we've got music from Jordan Davis. Also, Dylan Marlowe and Blake Shelton. And later on, we'll talk about a woman from Maryland who apparently has all the luck in the world. It's all this hour on My Country 106 Kicks.

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5: 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Welcome to the most impactful countdown in country music. This is the Country Top 40, and I know you can feel it, can't you? We've turned the corner into September,